Yeah, Phil Wickham. It really is Amazing Grace on your Coastal Carolina Christian Music Station, Life 90.5. All right, looking at our weather, it's feeling like summertime out there, even though technically speaking, summer is still, what, 9 days away? I think it's supposed to fall on the 21st, but it is scorching out as far as our daytime highs. At least we get a little bit of relief in the evenings. Tonight, slow down to 76. I know many of you out there for the Lauren Daigle concert, and of course, at least it's not 104 degrees like it's going to feel tomorrow. We do have a chance of a pop-up shower or a thunderstorm tomorrow afternoon leading into your overnight time and maybe still lingering into your Sunday. Tomorrow evening will feel much like tonight, and for your Sunday, a high expected of 92 degrees.

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7: In Steven Spielberg's new movie Disclosure Day, now in theaters, the acclaimed director once again asks, what if aliens arrived on Earth? This time, the existence of aliens is an established fact for those at the shadowy agency Wardex. They intend to keep a lid on that secret. Danny Kellner once worked for Wardex, but now, with the help of Kansas City TV weatherwoman Margaret Fairchild, they're determined to blow that lid clean off. Disclosure Day explores how the revelation of aliens in our midst would undermine many people's understanding of God. Those murky spiritual themes get paired with harsh profanity and high-octane peril. So we're giving Disclosure Day a 3 out of 5 for family friendliness. Read the full review at PluggedIn.com/radio. 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I'm Adam Holtz with the Plugged In Movie Review by Focus on the Family.

0: Delaware.
1: Landon Forbes. He's joining us at Grace Girls, and he's actually joining us in the studio on Monday as a part of our ministry focus, where we're going to be talking a little more in-depth about the upcoming Grace Girls Unfiltered Conference, and Landon will be here to share a few of his songs live. If I'm not mistaken, I saw where he's got a new single that's about to debut, so I'm hoping we can get a little bit of a preview as well. But he will be leading worship the first day at our Grace Girls Conference. He's a local fella from right up the road in Richlands, and we are so thrilled to have him be a part of this special time of worship and pouring into the young ladies and letting them know how sometimes we see ourselves through filters, we see others through filters, but we need to look to Jesus and use his filter when we see others. So lots of great things coming up. We are certainly working on some growth and expansion of Grace Girls too. We're going to debut some of that detail after the conference. You don't want to miss it. If you've got a young lady in your life, ages 11 to 15, get them signed up while spots are still available at life905.com on the Grace Girls tab.

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I mean, everyone's going through something or knows somebody who is, but we know that there is such power in prayer that we're actually recruiting folks to be a part of our prayer team. Now, of course, while maintaining private details and confidentiality, and we don't want you to be discouraged from sharing your prayer request by any means, but we know that there's power in praying together as the body of Christ. So if you want to be a part of that prayer team, we'll share some basic information with you. 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So if you want to be a part of that team, submit your details on the prayer team tab at Life 90.

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1: 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Jeremiah 29:11.
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thankful for is Frank on Life 90.5. I know many of you thankful to be seeing him next week. I'm one of them. I'm so pumped, so excited. And I know some people are still looking to see anyone have any change of plans so they can grab that last minute ticket that needs to be resold. There are some resale tickets, by the way, for it through the link on our website. It links you to Ticketmaster, but heads up, they are all above face value. So there's a little caveat to it. All right, so looking at our weather, though, I know some folks were out at the Lauren Daigle concert tonight. It thankfully cooled down. 76 for tonight's low. Tomorrow going to feel much like today. That heat index over 100 degrees. A slight chance of some precipitation, which we desperately need. So try not to be upset about that, although it may rain on your evening plans overnight and maybe a little bit for your Sunday. Tomorrow night, slow down to 76. So on then on your Sunday, that high expected to reach 92.

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3: 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I'm Rachel James with Music News.

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Come, Jesus, come. Life-changing music. Life 90.5. Okay, so when it comes to our Lifeguard Kids Club, we've got over 1,200 kiddos in the club from 27 states. That's just mind-boggling to me. We actually have so many kids that we split it into the like older Lifeguard Kids Club and the junior Lifeguard Kids Club. And I'm actually getting ready to get our newsletters off to the printer for this summertime edition. Only goes out 4 times a year, but we would love for your kids to be a part of it. Maybe you're just here on vacation and you're catching this break. Sign your kiddos up. No matter where you live, we're going to send them a special birthday gift when that time of year rolls around. We'll send some encouragement. And I'll go ahead and tell you, parents, this edition of it, we're talking a little bit about the Tower of Babel. We realize that there's so many stories in the Bible that sometimes it's hard to cover them all just in Sunday school and maybe in little small groups or VBS that they're a part of. So we want to start looking a little bit more at specifics when it comes to some of those stories. And this one is a really cool one. I've always been fascinated by the story about the Tower of Babel and all that happened there. So get your kiddos signed up for this free in-house program right now at life905.com.

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0: guessing offer wrapping things up for me on this Friday evening. 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Toby Mac, Zach Williams, Steph Schleter, and Jamie McDonald going to be in Florence next week. Jason Krabs coming to Shiloh at Coastal Church. Kane has just announced their fall tour, and so many others. Switchfoot, too, by the way, coming to Wilmington. Got my ticket for that one. Get all of the shows that are happening, because we are really quick to add them here. Thanks to Mandy for taking care of that and staying on top of it. 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They're going on tour this fall, too, at life905.com.
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2: Have you ever noticed your phone warns you when the battery is low, but your soul doesn't? 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In Matthew 11, Jesus says, "Come to me, all who are weary and burdened, and I will give you rest." 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He didn't say push harder. He said come. Maybe today is your reminder. If you feel empty, it's not failure. It's an invitation. 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Because when God fills you, you don't just survive. You overflow. 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I'm Emily Vermeer, reminding you to stay fueled by faith as you keep listening to Life 90.5.
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Matt Maher, going to be all right at Life 90.5. And we know we have that promise to hold on to, that everything is going to be all right. Romans 8:28 says, and we know that in all things, God works for the good of those who love him, who have been called according to his purpose. Friend, when times are difficult, we can hold on to that promise and that hope that God is working behind the scenes in all things, in all seasons, and in all circumstances. He is bringing purpose to the season that you're in.

Life 90.5. Well, it really does feel like summer now here on the Carolina coast. It was a very hot Friday. It looks like your Saturday is going to be warm once again with a high in the mid-90s, but it looks like some rain might be on our way. Slight chance of showers and thunderstorms for your Saturday. Your Sunday, though, looks like that rain is clearing up with a high in the low 90s here at Life 90.5.

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Life 90.5, 1 John 1:9 says, if we confess our sins, he is faithful and righteous to forgive us our sins and to cleanse us from all unrighteousness. That means that we can come to Jesus with our mess, with our struggles. He doesn't turn away. He saves us. He restores what sin has damaged. And then with love and mercy, he redirects our steps towards something better. So don't let your sin convince you to run from him. Run to him. The same Savior who sees it all, sees all of our mess, is the one who can make you new.

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Jamie McDonald, Ain't No Way at Life 90.5. 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
6: 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It says, "The Lord bless you and keep you. The Lord make His face shine on you and be gracious to you. The Lord turn His face toward you and give you peace." Now, this blessing from the Old Testament reminds me that my God is gracious. He loves me. There are many wonderful blessings that God gives to us, but knowing Him through a relationship with Jesus is the greatest blessing we can ever receive. I hope this blessing encourages your heart and mind, my friend. 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

Peter Burton, Where Would I Be at Life 90.5. Well, have you actually ever stopped and thought where you would be if you didn't know Jesus? I mean, I don't even want to think about that. I would still be lost, still striving, buried beneath sin and shame. But because of Jesus, we don't have to live that way. More about that and the story behind that song from Peter Burton on the newest blog at life905.com.

Life-changing music, Life 90.5, Psalm 119, 105 says, your word is a lamp to guide my feet and a light for my path. You know, one thing about a lamp is it doesn't usually light up miles ahead. It only gives enough light for the step right in front of you. And sometimes that's exactly how God leads us. He gives us strength for today, for this moment, and the direction for the one next faithful step. You might not know how everything's going to work out. You might not see how God will answer your prayer, provide what you need, or bring purpose from the season, but you don't have to see the whole path ahead to trust the one who is leading you. Friend, God is already working behind the scenes, preparing the way. So take that one next step with courage, not because you have all the answers, but because you have a faithful God walking with you. So

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1: 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For I know the plans I have for you, declares the Lord. Plans to prosper you and not to harm you. Plans to give you a hope and a future. Jeremiah 29:11.
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2: 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This time, the existence of aliens is an established fact for those at the shadowy agency Wardex. They intend to keep a lid on that secret. Danny Kellner once worked for Wardex, but now, with the help of Kansas City TV weatherwoman Margaret Fairchild, they're determined to blow that lid clean off. Disclosure Day explores how the revelation of aliens in our midst would undermine many people's understanding of God. Those murky spiritual themes get paired with harsh profanity and high-octane peril. So we're giving Disclosure Day a 3 out of 5 for family friendliness. Read the full review at PluggedIn.com/radio. 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I'm Adam Holtz with the Plugged In Movie Review by Focus on the Family.
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Josiah Queen, Can't Steal My Joy at Life 90.5. You know, scrolling the headlines, scrolling social media for even just a few minutes can kind of steal my joy. I mean, there's so much going on in the world, and there's so much going on in our own lives with the to-do list, and sometimes things are just so overwhelming. But Isaiah 26:3 gives us a promise to hold on to when we feel overwhelmed. It says, "You keep him in perfect peace, whose mind is stayed on you because he trusts in you." Friend, perfect peace is not found in our circumstances. It's not found in checking everything off the to-do list. It's found only in Jesus. When we fix our eyes on him, we can actually rest knowing that he is in control. Why should I?

Uplifting and encouraging, Life 90.5, Psalm 23:4 says, even though I walk through the darkest valley, I will fear no evil, for you are with me. Notice how that verse doesn't say we avoid the valley. It says we will walk through it, but we don't walk through it alone. God doesn't always remove the difficult season, the difficult road ahead, but he does give us strength for every step on it. He's a shepherd who stays close, the father who holds us steady, and the friend who never walks away.

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Life 90.5, the Carolina Coast favorite Christian music. Well, it definitely felt like summer today here on the Carolina Coast. Looks like some rain is up ahead, possibility for some rain and thunderstorms for your Saturday with a high in the mid 90s. And it looks like that rain will be clearing up for your Sunday, though, mostly sunny with a high in the low 90s here at Life 90.5.

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2: 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I'm Rachel James with Music News.
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Landon Forbes with God's Ways Are Higher. Well, Landon Forbes will be live in studio Monday morning at 9 a.m. for our Ministry of Focus. To learn more about Landon Forbes, who will be leading worship the first day of the Grace Girls Conference, you can hear more about Grace Girls, the conference coming up in July. 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

Peter Burton. Where would I be at Life 90.5? Have you ever actually stopped and thought where you would be if you didn't know Jesus? I mean, I don't know if I even want to think about that. I would still be so lost and striving, buried beneath sin and shame. But because of Jesus, and I'm so grateful for this, we don't have to live like that anymore. More about that and the story behind that song from Peter Burton on the newest blog at life905.com.

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7: 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Because when God fills you, you don't just survive, you overflow. 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
1: In Steven Spielberg's new movie Disclosure Day, now in theaters, the acclaimed director once again asks, what if aliens arrived on Earth? This time, the existence of aliens is an established fact for those at the shadowy agency Wardex. They intend to keep a lid on that secret. Danny Kellner once worked for Wardex, but now, with the help of Kansas City TV weatherwoman Margaret Fairchild, they're determined to blow that lid clean off. Disclosure Day explores how the revelation of aliens in our midst would undermine many people's understanding of God. Those murky spiritual themes get paired with harsh profanity and high-octane peril. So we're giving Disclosure Day a 3 out of 5 for family friendliness. 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
1: Life 90.5, praising the Lord this morning for radio miracles. You know how the atmosphere can wreak havoc on a radio signal. We've had issues the past few weeks, solar flares, inversion, all kinds of things. But what about when the opposite happens? When people who shouldn't be able to listen to us can hear us across the country? I got this phone call. Good morning, Life in the Morning.
2: Hello.
1: Hello, good morning.
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1: Yes, it is.
2: Oh, yeah, I'm listening to it right now. I live in Pennsylvania.
1: Oh, my goodness. So you're listening on the Carolina Christian Radio app?
2: No, I'm actually in the car listening to it.
1: What?
2: I don't even know how I got it. I guess Christ came to me. I don't know.
1: Wow.
2: Yeah, it's on 90.5. I guess I don't even know how I can even get the station here. It doesn't make any sense.
1: It's the right station at the right time for you.
2: Yeah, little Christ in your life, you know? Yeah. So what's your passion for the day that I need to, like, hear? I feel like I need to hear something. That's why I randomly called. Never done this before.
1: Let me share our life verse with you today. It's from Psalm 56, verse 4. And I think you should read the entire one when you get a chance, the entire Psalm 56. But our life verse today is, in God whose word I praise, in God I trust and am not afraid. What can mere mortals do to me? Hold on to that today.
2: How do you read between the lines in that?
1: When we trust God, we should not be afraid. Whom shall we fear when God is on our side?
2: No one.
1: Now, what does that mean to you on your journey?
2: It's not about the marathon and the sprint that we run every day, right? We're always trying. Everyone's so fast. Everything's so fast-paced.
1: Mm-hmm.
2: But actually, it's really the journey that we're all climbing on the ladder to go up. Everyone wants to be down and, woe me. But it's not woe. Like, when people are struggling, everyone around you wants to, like, ridicule you and, you know, put you in a place of you're not good enough or whatnot. But you can't let that kind of stuff hurt you, because that's the cross that we all bear, right? But if you have to be strong, that's what Christ is. It's strength.
1: That is so good. Thank you. I feel like we've shared inspiration here today.
2: And this is my friend Danny, and he wears Christ on him too, but give him one prayer today. He said we should do Psalm 56. And he's like, they're North Carolina. He's like, how do you even have this on here? I'm like, I don't know.
1: Me either.
2: How do we have this? I'm like, we pray every day. We go to church all the time.
3: Could use a little extra God in my life right now, because just having bank problems and financial issues.
1: Well, I guarantee you, everyone within the sound of our voice, and who knows where that is this morning, but we'll pray for both of you listening to us in Pennsylvania.
3: Thank you very much.
1: Our prayers are not limited to Wilmington, North Carolina, all right?
2: Okay.
1: And I can only repeat, in God, whose word I praise, in God I trust and am not afraid, what can mere mortals do to me? Our life verse from Psalm 56:4 on Life 90.5.

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1: It's the best of Life in the Morning.
2: Good morning. What are you doing?
3: Hey, talking to you guys while I'm driving.
2: Danger, danger.
3: And I'm in Brunswick County.
2: Oh. Watch out for the pokey.
3: That's why they made the hands-free.
2: Well, since a couple of listeners mentioned that, the Brunswick County Sheriff's Department doing their campaign to stop distracted driving released a list of dangerous things, and according to AAA, even talking on the phone is dangerous. It ranks right up there, right behind texting and updating social media.
4: Really?
2: They say conversations on the phone, whether handheld or hands-free, can significantly distract drivers. It's best to focus on the road and save conversations for when you're safely parked.
4: But what if I want to make a phone call? Look, let me tell you, every day, as soon as I leave the studio, I'm immediately calling my mom on the way home. That's just part of my routine, just to talk with my mom and say hi and check in. And it may just be for 5 minutes. So are you telling me I cannot call my mama on the way home anymore?
2: How guilty she'll feel if you get in an accident because you're talking.
4: Craig.
2: It could happen.
4: Goodness.
2: That's why I hung up on that last listener. Good morning, Life in the Morning.
5: You know what's very distracting when you're driving for women?
2: Men. For several reasons.
4: It's true.
2: Mandy lives close to UNCW.
4: Oh, stop.
2: And some dip boys be jogging in the morning.
4: Oh, crack.
2: That's not it.
4: They're like children to me.
2: Okay.
4: What's
5: putting
4: that?
5: On their makeup.
2: Oh,
4: makeup, yeah.
2: Surely you don't do that.
5: I mean, no, I don't. I don't wear makeup.
2: Mandy.
5: What you get. But, yes, I've seen women, you know, going down the road, putting mascara on.
2: Yeah, when they see that boy jogging, they
4: see,
2: I better put some makeup on.
4: No.

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1: The version that you told us that we keep playing. 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Life in the Morning, hello.
2: Hey, y'all, this is the guy, this is the listener who thought that song had the lyrics, Dad Has Bread.
0: Yeah.
1: Yes.
2: Some people have been telling me that I'm wrong, that's not what that thing said, and maybe I got a hearing problem. I was just wondering, you know, you guys have that partner, dry eye ablations. Do you think maybe they also deal with hearing, deal with ears?
3: So you think you have...
2: Maybe I need to...
3: You may have dry ears.
2: Dry ears. But listen, hey, I wanted to request that hurricane preparedness song that you guys do. You guys do that hurricane preparedness song?
0: What?
2: Yeah, that Tori Kelly, she does that song. I wrote the lyrics down. Whatever comes, hello, high water. I know. Sigh. She's sighing because she did not prepare for the hurricane. So we need to be prepared, y'all, for the hurricane. So that's what I heard. I don't know. What did y'all hear?
1: We were not prepared for that.
0: No.
1: Let's listen to it together.
2: Let's get some hurricane preparedness going. And y'all have a great day.

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1: Hello?
2: I just want to say I didn't do it. I did not do it.
3: Not this time, anyways.
0: So only Mandy.
3: So, good morning, Paul. How are you today?
1: I don't know until he tells me what he did.
3: Okay, so what happened was... I'm running the board this morning.
0: There's problem number one.
3: Oh, man. And I pull my chair up so I can see something on my computer a little bit better. And it just so happens the arm of the chair goes under the desk and happens to push the power button on the automation computer client thingy.
0: Turned it off.
3: Turned it off in the middle of the show.
0: We lost control.
1: I don't know what to say.
0: She wants to know if you can come by and turn it back on for her. Will you come by and push the button?
1: She's good at pushing people's buttons, but she ought to manage that one. I mean, it's real simple, okay? You take your index finger, okay? You extend it in front.
3: Right,
1: okay. Fold your up fingers under your hand.
3: Yeah.
1: And then you locate the power button. You lay your finger against the power button and press it once.
3: Let's see. Hold on.
2: Is there a manual?
3: That did it!
0: Wow!
3: You're a genius, Paul!
2: Any suggestions on keeping her from doing that again?
1: Yeah. The suggestion will be, who do I send this bill to?
0: That'll stop.
2: Matt will take care of it never happening again. Yes.
1: Well, then that's what I will do, okay?
3: Okay. Thank you, Paul.
2: Thanks for letting us push your button this morning.
1: Under employee instruction. You two have a good day.
2: Bye. I have an addition to add to the instructions there. Just think this little light of mine.
3: Right.
2: And use the right finger.
3: Right.
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4: I don't know what you're talking about.
3: Mandy has shut down Studio One. We're having to talk to you. I hope you can hear us from Studio Two. We better call Paul.
4: Do we have to call Paul?
3: Paul is our engineer. 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
4: I really don't want to have to call Paul. 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
3: 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You just keep going, serving, leading, helping everyone else, until one day you realize you're completely empty. The truth is, God never asked us to run on fumes. 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
1: 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Jeremiah 29:11.
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1: 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Well, I was born here and raised by that Methodist church by New Hanover High School. And the memories I've got of Vacation Bible School is hot Kool-Aid and sugar cookies.
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1: 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Oh, and Dixie cups.
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3: They were really shots of Kool-Aid. Those little Dixie cups, you know, were...
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1: This tells my age. I'm 112 years old. We made a rooster out of popcorn and beans and all kinds of seeds. It was glorious. And my grandma kept it on her pantry door until she died.
2: Oh,
3: see, that's a great
1: It was
3: memory.
1: Spectacular. I don't think they do that anymore. But yes, a rooster out of seeds was awesome.
2: Was it a like farm theme for the VBS that year or what?
1: It's been too many years to be sure about that.
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1: What heights will hit?
2: Oh, we should have asked Hannah this days ago. We've been talking about Vacation Bible School and the things that kids made and parents and even grandparents have kept. Do you have anything, Hannah, that Lily has made, like in Vacation Bible School, that you still have or hold on to?
3: I have a whole bunch of things. She's only eight, so it's like some of it I hang on to because she still sees what I'm doing with those crafts and decorations. And one day I think she'll be like, Mom, why did you keep this? And I can probably, you know, weed through a few of the more special ones. But I have a few on my fridge that I've not taken down in quite a while. Like a little kitty cat she drew.
4: Aww.
3: And she wrote, this is the best cat I've ever drawn on the picture.
2: That's
4: very
2: great.
4: Confident in herself.
2: Yeah. I don't know if you've heard, but on our website we have Vacation Bible Schools. Out the what,
4: Hannah?
3: The wazoo!
2: It would have been better if you just said it yesterday instead of you stumbled. We have Vacation Bible Schools out there.
3: All of the moms understand where you're in the middle of a sentence and all of a sudden your brain just goes poof and whatever you're going to say just goes.
2: All the moms are not on the radio, okay?
4: Oh my goodness.
2: Life in the Morning, hello.
5: It's the crazy chicken lady.
4: Yay!
2: Kim, good morning.
5: Good morning. You know, I remember making churches out of those little popsicle sticks.
2: Oh. Mm. Nice.
5: And you know, we had to save popsicle sticks because they didn't have them like they do now.
2: Yeah, you couldn't buy them at the craft store. You had to get them the fun way. Eating them popsicles.
5: Yes.
4: So they were always like weirdly stained and stuff like that, right? And how much saliva were on those things that you didn't want to think about, you know?
5: But you know what? We all made it. I mean, I guess our immune system got boosted that way. I do remember the kid in the corner eating the paint.
4: Was that crack?
5: You know, yes, it smelled kind of weird. There was people who liked to eat it. I loved Vacation Bible School. I still have a cross that my son made for me when he was young, when we first got here at Vacation Bible School, this little cornerstone church.
4: Aww.
5: I have it hanging on my wall.
2: That is sweet. Yeah, I still have a cross made out of popsicle sticks that my son made when he was in Vacation Bible School.
4: How sweet.
2: Has a magnet on the back of it, and it stuck to my toolbox in the garage.
4: Mm-hmm.
2: But wait a minute. Kim's son made a church out of popsicle stick. All I got was two intersecting pieces of wood. I'm sending him back to Vacation Bible School.
6: When I was a kid, I was sure I could run across the ocean. Now I was gonna be an astronaut.

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1: You know what would be really good right now?
2: Hmm.
1: Some heavenly hash from Craig's Ice Cream Truck.
2: Heavenly hash?
1: You know what that is? It's an ice cream flavor. You know what heavenly hash is?
2: I do not know what heavenly hash is. The only thing I know about hash is either hash browns or who hash from the Grinch
1: who
2: movie.
1: Hash? No, it's
2: that's
1: completely
2: all I got.
1: Different.
2: Okay.
1: You gotta look. Get you some heavenly hash.
2: Okay.
1: From Craig's Ice Cream Truck. How about Craig's Ice Cream Truck Revival?
2: Okay, that could work.
1: That could be the
2: name. Yeah, maybe.
1: And, of course, my truck would have to have push-up couraging pops.
2: Obviously. You have to use up couraging in some way.
1: Absolutely.
2: Right? Yeah, okay.
1: Could be the name of the truck, for that matter. Mm-hmm. We're still thinking about the name, if you got any ideas. 2020946, good morning.
3: Good morning. This is Patty, and I have an idea for Craig's ice cream truck.
2: Ooh.
1: All right.
3: So, you know, ice cream sandwiches. Could be ice cream mano-witches.
2: Mano-witches?
3: I don't know. I'm probably older even than Craig is. And I was just thinking about when they used to open the ice cream truck, right? When I was a little girl, you could buy a popsicle for a nickel. You hear the music, and it's just the sound of the music. It was like heavenly music.
1: Mm-hmm.
3: And you would run in, Mom, can I have a nickel? And your mama would give you a nickel, and you'd run out to the ice cream truck and hand the man your nickel and get a popsicle. And when he opened the door of the ice cream truck, cold air coming from the back of the ice cream truck was like the breath of heaven in the summer. Because we didn't have air conditioning, can you imagine?
2: What?
3: You know, back in
1: yes,
3: the day.
1: I felt it as soon as you said it. Wonderful memory, when he did that.
3: the nickel was worth it for the breath of heaven and the popsicle.
1: The breath of heaven.

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1: Good morning.
2: All right, for the ice cream.
1: Craig's ice cream truck revival on wheels.
3: Yeah.
1: Not quite yet named.
3: Sure. Mm-hmm.
2: Dippin' Dots. Dippin' Dots are my favorite, so you gotta take in the dip into Jesus' love.
1: Of course. After salvation, got to baptize them.
3: So you're talking about like a huge pool of Dippin' Dots?
1: Yes.
3: Full immersion into those things?
1: I
3: get a mouthful
1: like
3: while
1: it.
3: You're down there?
1: That's great. How about, so you've heard of Mr. Softy. Mr. Salvation.
3: Mr. Salvation.
1: Could be the name of the truck. Life in the Morning, hello.
4: Hey, I just wanted to say, I think Craig's idea is fabulous.
1: You sound surprised.
4: I think it's wonderful. All the people would line up, and then right before you hand them the dessert, you say, are you a Christian? And yes, I'm a Christian. Well, here's your frozen dessert. And then the next one, are you a Christian? No, I'm an atheist. Oh, well, here's your hot, melted ice cream straight from hell.
5: Oh, my gosh. Get used to it.
3: Oh, my.
4: Y'all have a blessed day.
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0: Joanna's That's My King on Life 90.5.
1: Oh, that's it. That's it.
0: What?
2: Dairy King of Kings.
0: Oh, huh? Okay. I'm
2: name
0: loving it.
2: Of Craig's ice cream truck revival on wheels, scooping out servings of Jesus everywhere I go.
0: I'm loving this so much.
2: Oh, okay. One more possibility.
0: Okay.
2: For a name for the ice cream truck. When you hear this, you know.
0: Right.
2: What's coming.
0: Mm-hmm.
2: So when you hear my ice cream truck song, you know Sunday's coming. Get it? Sunday.
0: Yes.
2: Sunday.
0: Yes. Yeah.

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1: Hi, an idea for Craig's ice cream truck.
2: My revival on wheels, scooping out Jesus everywhere I go. What you got for me? A flavor, a name?
3: Okay.
1: I'm thinking the Dad Has Bread pudding flavored ice cream. Just to bring it back.
4: Yes!
3: Dad Has Bread pudding pop. We'll call it that.

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0: perfectly.
1: 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I'm Mandy Bowman. We have our Church of the Week, and so excited to have you guys in. It's been, look, it is the season of vacation Bible schools. And so we're getting, I know you guys are getting ready for this. So real quickly, can you introduce yourselves? We'll start from one end to the other.
2: My name's Amy.
3: My name's Hallie.
4: And I'm Donnie.
1: Amy, Hallie, and Donnie. Really simple. I like it.
2: Simple.
1: Yes. And where are you guys from?
2: Pine Valley Baptist Church.
1: Of course. Pine Valley Baptist Church. Y'all are one of the many churches prepping for VBS. There's a lot going on. And you were just telling me, how many hours this week have you been prepping for Vacation Bible School so far?
2: Oh, total's crazy. But just decorating alone, we've been at the church at least 16 to 18 hours.
4: Really? I thought it was 24.
1: That's 24. That feels accurate. Yeah, it feels like 24. Yeah, and all y'all have been doing is just the decorating so far, right?
2: Just at the church, yeah. Just the decorating.
1: Okay.
2: Then you come home and our house looks like Vacation Bible School.
4: It looks like a stage.
1: Yeah. You know what? Forget holding it at the church. Just do it at your house.
2: Come on over. Come on over.
1: Everything's already there. You are prepped, ready to go. All right, we'll talk more about it in a minute, but what are the dates for Vacation Bible School?
3: The dates are June 14th through the 18th.
1: June 14th through the 18th. So time is running out. So next week.
2: Starting Sunday.
1: Yes. Oh, my goodness. Oh, yeah, y'all have a lot of work still left to do.
2: Thank you, Mandy.
4: Thanks for reminding us.
1: Keeping it real here on Life 90.5. I know you're going to be stressed out. Things are going to be crazy, but just cry out to Jesus, like Third Day says. It'll be all right. He'll help you with all the decor, all the prep.
2: If I'm crying in the corner, just ignore me. I'm just having a moment with Jesus.

0: When I asked our Church of the Week guests from Pine Valley Baptist Church who what songs they're loving right now, Don was quick to say, Lauren Daigle, You Lead Me. So
1: absolutely.
0: You were on it fast. More of their favorite songs coming up, but we have Amy and Hallie and Don from Pine Valley Baptist with us this morning talking about Vacation Bible School starting on Sunday.
2: It does. 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We're going to do 6 to 8:15 p.m. this time.
0: Mm-hmm.
2: Try to fit in everything in that 2 hours and 15 minutes, but we have a lot of stuff coming up. 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
0: Oh, man.
2: No, we're moving up. A lot of preschoolers, so it's going to be a big group this year, but a lot of new faces.
0: That's awesome.
2: Yeah.
0: It's actually on our website, too, on our Vacation Bible School page at life905.com. Now, I know you and Donnie have been doing VBS and kids ministry stuff for many, many years. You've done skits. You've done all these different things. But I really want to know, what is Hallie's role in VBS this year?
3: So my role is really interesting.
0: Tell me all about it, girl.
3: I am wearing many hats at the moment.
0: Okay.
3: So technically, I am my mother's intern.
0: Okay.
3: So, whatever she wants me to do, really.
0: That's the biggest hat of all the hats.
3: Yeah, right?
2: So, Hallie rewrote all of our missions this year.
0: Oh,
2: because
0: yeah?
2: Because we are partnering, instead of doing what Lifeway normally does, we are partnering with the Harrelson Center downtown.
0: Okay, awesome.
2: And doing blessing bags. So, Hallie rewrote all of that for both preschool and elementary kids.
3: That was a lot.
2: Yeah, she's in charge of all the volunteers. She took on a very big role this year, which has been wonderful.
0: Okay.
2: But yeah, and then decorations, of course.
3: Yeah. Like all
2: and
3: the social
2: she's
3: media.
2: The head of crafts.
0: And crafts?
3: Yes.
0: All right, so what are some of the crafts we got to know? Those are like key core memories from Vacation Bible
1: some
0: School.
1: Some of these are really cool.
0: Yeah.
3: So I'll tell you about the very first night. We have a really, really fun craft to do. So all the kids will be making t-shirts with a cross cutout on the front. They'll put their hands around the cross to make it illuminate. And it's all in neon colors. It'll be so much fun. And then on the very last night, they will all get to wear their t-shirts for family night.
0: Oh, fun.
3: Mm-hmm. Yes.
0: That's a blast. Okay, so Vacation Bible School starting Sunday at Pine Valley Baptist Church. And what is the theme?
2: Illumination Station.
0: Oh, let's illuminate the cross.
2: Yes.
0: I get it now.
2: Yes.
0: I'm
2: Everything
0: making the
2: is
0: connection.
2: About Jesus is the light of the world.
0: Love it.
2: Yes.
0: Love it. All right, so more on VBS at Pine Valley Baptist Church coming up. Our Church of the Week on Life 90.5.
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5: 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He didn't say push harder. He said come. Maybe today is your reminder. If you feel empty, it's not failure. 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
1: Should have been long gone now, yeah. Shouldn't be living.

0: Amy really loving that song from Bay Turner, Somebody's Praying on Life 90.5. Amy Dunn and their daughter Hallie joining us for our Church of the Week this week from Pine Valley Baptist. The big thing is Vacation Bible School starts this Sunday.
1: Absolutely. 6 yes. p.m.
0: And it's going to be a blast, you know, games and snacks and music and fun and all the things that you normally get at VBS. But you were telling me about a different ministry focus that y'all are doing for this VBS. What's going on with that?
1: We are. We're focusing on the Harrelson Center, which is a community outreach that is downtown in Wilmington. So it's a local outreach for us to be able to connect with. And we are providing blessing bags, which is something that their Help Hub does on a daily basis. There's two different bags. There's one that's a food snack bag and one that is a hygiene bag. So our kids this week in our church, the last few weeks, have been bringing in snacks, granola, trail mix, baby wipes, toothbrush, toothpaste, ponchos, just those everyday needs that someone might not have the availability to go purchase, or they might be in an emergency situation and they need food for that day to feed their kids. So the Harrelson Center has this situation that you can walk in, they can help you and take care of that, and our kids are going to help provide that.
0: Now, that's really, I think, an extra special opportunity because, when I was a kid, the missions part of VBS was, you know, a cool lesson about what someone's doing somewhere, which is great, but this is a more hands-on way to make a difference in the local community.
1: Absolutely.
0: Yeah.
1: And we can show our kids every item that's going into the bag, and we have wonderful mission teachers who are going to explain why we need each item and why it's important to help our community, whether we can see the hurt or not.
0: That's good. Yeah. That's good. Yeah. It's making some core memories at VBS and making a difference right here in the Wilmington area with Vacation Bible School at Pine Valley Baptist Church starting this Sunday. You can get all the details on our Vacation Bible School page and how to register on all that at life905.com.

0: All right, Hallie said, if you have any Josiah Queen, can you, like, play some of him? I'm like, girl, I have so much Josiah Queen. That's Demons on Life 90.5. Don, Amy, and Hallie in with us from Pine Valley Baptist Church, our church of the week, talking Vacation Bible School. It starts this Sunday. And again, I know, Don and Amy, you guys have done VBS for years upon years upon years. And I'm sure y'all have some really incredible memories from past Vacation Bible Schools, right, Don?
1: Oh, yeah, absolutely. My role in VBS has always been the crazy guy on the stage.
0: That makes sense.
1: So,
0: yeah.
1: Thank you. And it's just so much fun to play off the kids and everything. And with skits, I never stick to any kind of a skit. I like to just kind of ad lib. And fortunately, I have a wife who can just kind of follow my stupid humor.
0: Okay, that's helpful.
1: But yeah. My favorite, we did a pirate ship. We turned the front of our church up on the stage was a complete pirate ship with the mast, with the sail.
0: Wow.
1: We had a plank, and actually somebody walked off the plank, and he dove off the plank,
0: actually. Did you have to walk off the plank?
1: I didn't. I was the captain, so okay. Fortunately I'm the one sending him off the plank.
0: You didn't make your wife walk off the plank.
1: No. But that was a full-on 30 people involved skit that took 20 to 25 minutes.
0: Oh, my goodness.
1: I was Captain No Beard.
0: Captain
1: No Beard.
0: That makes sense.
1: I don't have a beard.
0: Right. Yeah.
1: But it was full costume with the hat, the feathers. Mm-hmm. It was awesome. It was a lot of fun. Kids loved it. That was the big thing.
0: It's one of those things that that kids, when they get older, they're gonna hopefully remember all the Jesus things and the Bible stuff you want them to remember. But they'll definitely remember all the fun stuff too, and just having a great time at church. And I know that's something that y'all want to make sure happens this time too, right?
2: Absolutely. Donnie will be rewriting all of the skits for this week.
0: Okay.
2: So it'll be fun to see what he comes up with on that. But he has a great idea, and I think it's truly going to hit home with the kids.
0: Mm-hmm.
2: I think Vacation Bible School, especially for me, like, I was saved at Vacation Bible School. I grew up in the church, so it was nothing. But that was when I fully tried to fully understood what was happening. So when we were asked, even before we were married 27 years ago, to start Vacation Bible School again, it was like, oh, we're all in. Mm-hmm. And we've been all in ever since.
0: Yeah.
2: So I'm excited. I think this one has some great disco theme, you know, the bright lights, the excitement and everything. So I'm excited to see what the kids think about this one.
0: I'm sure they have a great time.
1: My character's name is going to be Gray.
2: Gray.
1: Just Gray, yeah. Because, yeah, he doesn't like color. Mm. And, you know, his favorite color is gray. All things gray. But we'll see him probably throughout the week start to embrace the light of God and start to brighten up his life.
0: Yeah, I got a feeling Gray's going to change to a different color by the end of the week.
2: We hope so. Gray's stubborn.
0: Pause a second. Hold on. Is it Gray that's stubborn, or is it Dawn that's stubborn?
2: Oh, it's Dawn that's stubborn.
0: Just want to clarify that.
2: And his daughter, Hallie.
0: And his You know what? We have some good family counselors we personally know if y'all need some assistance with that. Vacation Bible School starting on Sunday at Pine Valley Baptist Church right here in Wilmington on Shipyard Boulevard. All the details, registration, everything on our Vacation Bible School page at life905.com.

0: That's what Pine Valley Baptist Church wants people to know, that Jesus loves them. That's why they're doing all this vacation Bible school stuff that starts on a Sunday. Amy, Dawn, and Hadley with us telling us all about it. And you, Hadley, are real serious, though, about making sure people know about VBS. So, like, you're here this hour, which is great for our Church of the Week, getting the word out, okay? But you've gone above and beyond to make sure people know about Vacation Bible School. What have you been doing?
1: So I am all about it. I am all over Facebook groups.
0: Okay.
1: Y'all have probably seen me. I won't even lie. I have infiltrated every single group. I've chased people down in parking lots.
0: Okay.
1: I have printed out so many flyers.
0: I need more information about the chasing people down in parking lots thing. What happened, Hadley? What happened?
1: So the main one was yesterday when...
2: The main one?
0: There are multiple ones.
1: I don't even remember this one.
0: Okay. All right, so the main one was yesterday. Okay.
1: So the main one was yesterday. It was a dad and two little girls riding their bikes at the church when we were decorating.
0: Church parking lot, yeah.
1: I just happened to have a flyer on me. And so I ran to my car and then chased them down. I was out of breath when I got there. I feel bad. I was like, I'm so sorry, I'm out of breath. Please let me catch my breath. But all the information is on the flyer. All the information is here. Scan the QR code.
0: Like, give me some oxygen and I'll tell you more about Jesus.
1: Yes, please come to VBS.
2: Promise we're not crazy.
0: You're obviously a little bit crazy, but that's okay. It's the Jesus-loving kind of crazy.
1: Yes,
0: all
1: right. Yes, it
0: and
1: works.
0: That's fine. But we want to make sure that she doesn't have to literally run everyone in Wilmington down to know about VBS. Yeah, I'm sure you will.
1: I will.
0: I'm sure you got your running shoes on. You're good to go.
1: I can run in these. I can run in these.
0: If you say so.
1: I can run in sandals.
0: I'd like to see that, actually.
1: The Romans did.
0: True.
1: Yeah.
0: She's just taking it real old school biblical times here, and I'm loving it, Hadley. Okay. So VBS starts Sunday at Pine Valley Baptist Church, and we don't want Hadley to hurt herself trying to let everyone know about it. So more on that coming up in just a minute. Our Church of the Week, Pine Valley Baptist Church, with VBS starting this Sunday. And Hadley, you're going to change into some different shoes.
1: I will. I'll put my tennis shoes on.
0: Okay. All right.
1: Right
0: just trying to look out for you, girlfriend. I got you. It's all right.

0: Another Hallie favorite. Ann Wilson was strong on Life 90.5. We got Amy and Don and the daughter Hallie in for just a couple more minutes about Vacation Bible School at Pine Valley Baptist Church starting this Sunday night. And you are not ready yet, are you?
1: We are ready.
2: Mandy?
1: Are you sure?
2: Mentally.
1: We will be ready. Okay. Let's put it that way.
3: We will be ready.
0: It's a fun time. Look, I'm just saying, I've been involved in VBS prep before, and I know you're not really ready until like 5 minutes before it begins.
1: Yes, absolutely.
0: There's so much work to do, and I know y'all work really hard on VBS. Like, I've seen your work. Great job, and I know it's going to be a great time this time, too.
1: It's going to be a great week. We can't wait. Sunday night starts 6 p.m. to 8:15. Pre-registration is available, or you can just walk in and we'll register you right there. Snacks, missions, games, Bible, music. It's going to be a great week.
0: And what ages for kids?
1: Oh, 2 years old. They have to be potty trained.
0: Okay.
1: But 2 years old through sixth grade.
2: Yes.
1: Yes.
0: All right.
2: Just completed sixth grade.
1: Awesome.
2: So we're going to be going into seventh and still coming. Yeah.
0: Okay. So look for something fun for your kids to do that's going to bring them closer to Jesus this summer. That's probably the coolest thing you can do.
1: It's perfect. Yeah. It's exactly what we want, just to spread the word of God.
0: Exactly. Yeah. Vacation Bible School at Pine Valley Baptist Church starting this Sunday night. Details on our website at life905.com, our Vacation at Bible School page. Thank you guys for joining us.
1: Thank you.
2: Thank you for letting us come.
0: Yeah.
1: We love it.
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6: We're about 30 minutes north of Wilmington and 30 minutes south of Jacksonville, right there at the Surf City exit.
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17 in Brunswick County, right at the I-140 interchange, and it's on the southbound side, southbound going towards Myrtle Beach. So if you're heading southbound on Route 17 or coming off of I-140, merging onto Route 17 southbound, a little bit of a backup there. The accident looks like it's right at the area where Route 87 connects to Route 17. So just be careful in that area.

It's Elevation Worship on Life 90.5, and a happy Saturday to you. Mike Farrow coming aboard on this hot day. It's a little after 10 o'clock, and it's already 88 degrees in Wilmington. It's just going to be a hot one today. Yeesh. And right off the bat, I got an accident to tell you about. It's on Route 7.

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brand new song from Cochran and Company. It's called What Grace Can Do. On Life 90.5, by the way, that accident on Route 17 in Brunswick County at the I 140 interchange has been cleared. So no problem there. It is a hot day. Here it is, 10:25 in the morning, and it is already 91 degrees. 91 degrees in Wilmington. Heat advisory in effect, as if I needed to tell you that until about 8 o'clock tonight, but that's official from the National Weather Service. However, there is a kind of an increased chance of showers today, with a high today in the mid to upper 90s. So, yeah, going to continue to climb into well into the 90s as far as the temperature, but chance of some showers. Maybe later on today. I'm looking at the radar right now. Nothing on the radar right now. That chance of showers will continue into the evening and the overnight hours diminished somewhat with the overnight low tonight in the mid-70s, and we should lose that chance of rain for your Sunday, but still hot. High tomorrow, mid-90s. Again, 91 degrees at Life 90.5. Hands up!

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1: I've got so much to be thankful for. Look, I got

Carolina Coast favorite Christian music, right here on Life 90.5. Mike hanging with you on your hot Saturday. Lots of folks going to the beach today, looking at the beach cams in the studio. Already filling up here in southeastern North Carolina. So here is your beach report. Well, you know what's going on with the rip current risk, etc. Riceville Beach. Lifeguard stands flying the yellow flag, indicating a moderate risk of rip currents. Everybody else, all the other lifeguard stands at the beaches in the Tri-County area, aside from Wrightsville Beach, flying the green flag. But just be careful. Always check with the lifeguard stand. See what color flag they are flying. That will indicate the rip current risk for that day. And it does change from day to day. Waves running about a foot. Water temperature is in the upper 70s at our beaches. Next high tide will be at about 6 o'clock, and that's Johnny Mercer's Pier, the reference point. So be careful if we go onto the beach today. Watch out for the little ones. And if, as always, try if you can to swim near a lifeguard.

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It's Mercy Me, Make It Well With My Soul. A Life 90.5. How you doing, Mike? Hanging with you on your Saturday, playing all your favorite Christian songs on this hot day, 95 degrees. It's, a little after 11, and yeah, it's already 95 degrees, increasing cloudiness as the day rolls on. High today will be in the mid to upper 90s, but a threat of rain. Yeah, some rain possible later this afternoon. Nothing on the radar right now. Looking at the radar right now, and nothing. So we may see some shower activity pop up later today, as they say. Chance of showers will continue in the evening and the overnight hours. Kind of a low chance later tonight and into the overnight hours. Low tonight in the mid-70s. We lose that chance of rain for your Sunday, but it's still going to be hot high tomorrow in the mid-90s. And as you might expect, a lot of people at the beaches looking at the beach cams in the studio. Mm-hmm, our beaches are filling up. If you've gone to the beach today, maybe taking the fam there or you're vacationing here. Your beach report, looking at the rip current risk. The beaches, lifeguard stands at the beaches in Wrightsville Beach flying the yellow flag, indicating a moderate risk of rip currents. Everybody else, green flags at the beaches in the Tri-County area. Waves running 1 foot, so not particularly bad wave action at the beaches right now. Water temperature upper 70s. Next high tide will be at 6 o'clock. That's at Johnny Mercer's Pier. And as always, try to swim near a lifeguard stand if you can. Got a text request in from Brenda. Wanted to hear Forrest Frank's new song. Here you go on Life 90.5.

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0: I admit it. 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
0: Does a wave of fear or anxiety ever overtake your mind and your heart? 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Sometimes we worry about things that might happen. The what-ifs of this life can lead us to feel afraid and even have anxiety. But God, He tells us not to be afraid. He tells us to be strong. We can stand firm against the fears of this world because of Jesus. He overcame the world, and He defeated death so we could live. Remember, my friend, because of Jesus, we have nothing to fear.
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0: belly of a whale.
1: Yeah, God's ways are higher. That's Landon Forbes, Sun Life 90.5. Did you hear? He's going to be helping us with our Grace Girls Summer Conference this year.
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1: He's going to be the worship leader for it. Grace Girls, our in-house ministry to young girls ages 11 to 15. 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Lanabelle talks about her Grace Girls experience.
3: 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I've gone to Grace Girls 2 years, and I really like Grace Girls because it's kind of like a camp, but it's like most of the camps I go to, they're not about God, and I like this one because it teaches me more about Him instead of just random things.
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Phil Wickham. Yeah. On Life 90.5. How you doing? Mike Farah hanging out with you. And your hot Saturday. Increased chance of showers, though, this afternoon. Temps during those showers will diminish a little bit, but basically the

Phil Wickham. Yeah. On Life 90.5. How you doing? Mike Farrow hanging out with you. And your hot Saturday. Increased chance of showers, though, this afternoon. Temps during those showers will diminish a little bit. But basically, the high will be in the mid to upper 90s today. And then tonight, that chance of showers will continue in the evening and the overnight hours. Somewhat diminished. A little lower chance of showers in the evening, the overnight hours, with a low in the mid-70s. And looks like on Sunday, we should be rain-free for most of your Sunday. Maybe a few showers, light showers in the morning hours, but rain-free in the afternoon. With high tomorrow, again, in the mid-90s. Going to be a hot

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1: 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Jeremiah 29:11.
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From Building 429 on Life 90.5. Talking about the weather a little bit ago. Don't forget about the possibility of high tide flooding tonight, the supermoon. We have a supermoon high tide coastal flooding situation in the low-lying areas, which means a higher than normal high tide because of a supermoon. So be careful in Carolina Beach, in particular, Canal Drive, Florida Avenue, Carolina Beach Avenue North, other low-lying areas. And that will be in effect through this coming Wednesday. The next time of high tide in Carolina Beach will be this evening at about 7 o'clock. 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

It's Mercy Me, Make It Well on Life 90.5. Mike hanging with you on your Saturday heat advisory in effect. As if I needed to tell you that, but that's official from the National Weather Service. Increased chance of showers today, though. Yeah, we may see showers rolling through. Not going to be a complete washout everywhere, but you may see a shower or two from time to time rolling through wherever you are. Our high today will be in the mid to upper 90s. Wow. And then that chance of showers will continue into the evening hours, overnight low in the mid 70s. We lose the chance of rain on your Sunday, and the high tomorrow will, it'll be another hot one tomorrow with a high in the mid 90s. God.

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2: 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This time, the existence of aliens is an established fact for those at the shadowy agency Wardex. They intend to keep a lid on that secret. Danny Kellner once worked for Wardex, but now, with the help of Kansas City TV weatherwoman Margaret Fairchild, they're determined to blow that lid clean off. Disclosure Day explores how the revelation of aliens in our midst would undermine many people's understanding of God. Those murky spiritual themes get paired with harsh profanity and high-octane peril. So we're giving Disclosure Day a 3 out of 5 for family friendliness. Read the full review at PluggedIn.com/radio. And be sure to follow us on Facebook, Instagram, and YouTube. I'm Adam Holtz with the Plugged In Movie Review, but focus on the family.
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Oh, isn't that good? Yeah, that's a brand new song from Jeremy Camp called Revival on Life 90.5. Jeremy Camp coming to Charlotte for a show along with Mercy Me. Wow, going to be at the Bojangles, the big old Bojangles Coliseum there in Charlotte on October the 11th. And you can get to details about that show. And indeed, any Christian concert within driving distance of Wilmington, a pretty good resource for that right there. Click the concert tab of life905.com. I'm

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0: Elevation Rhythm on Life 90.5. Speaking of water, we have a possible problem with high tides in the low-lying areas because of a supermoon. Have a supermoon happening in the area, and so because of that, we'll have higher than normal high tides. So there may be some low-lying flooding, in particular the areas around Carolina Beach, Florida Avenue, Canal Drive, Carolina Beach Avenue North, other low-lying areas, and that will be in effect through this Wednesday. By the way, the next time of high tide down in Carolina Beach will be this evening at 7 o'clock, all because of a supermoon. Speaking of supermoons, speaking of moons, I want to thank Blue Moon Gift Shop for sponsoring this hour of music. See what they did there.
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Life 90.5, the Carolina Coast favorite Christian music. He knows my name, Francesca Battistelli. Well, I am Jeff Lumman. A happy Saturday afternoon. Big news today. Heat advisory in effect for our area until 8 o'clock tonight. Those heat index values have soared throughout the afternoon. Now well over 100 degrees. That feels like temperature. Our forecast, partly sunny. Chance of a shower, thunderstorm this afternoon. Pretty much the same thing tonight. Lows tonight, upper 70s, then mostly cloudy, gradually becoming sunny tomorrow. Again, heat index values very high with daytime highs in the mid-90s. And then for Monday, once again, we've got a chance of showers and thunderstorms, partly sunny skies, highs on Monday in the mid-90s. Again, heat advisory in effect for our area until 8 o'clock tonight.

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You know, as you enjoy this Saturday afternoon, you may already be thinking about everything that is waiting for you next week. The good news is that God is already there. Nothing on Monday will surprise him. Nothing on Tuesday will catch him off guard. So instead of carrying tomorrow's worries into today, just simply trust the one who holds every single moment. You don't have to know exactly how things will work out when you know the one who does. So just know this, God is already at work in your next week. It's Lauren Daigle from Life 90.5.

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Well, I am Jeff Lohman, a happy Saturday afternoon. 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

0: Life 90.5. It's Micah Tyler. I see Grace. Well, I am Jeff Lohman. A happy Saturday. Hope you're having an awesome weekend. The big news today, we have a heat advisory in effect until 8 o'clock tonight. You don't need me to tell you it's hot. It's hot. You compare the temperatures with humidity. You got heat index values well above 100 today. And tonight, we have partly cloudy skies. Chance of a shower, thunderstorm, lows tonight, upper 70s. Mostly cloudy early tomorrow, then gradually becoming sunny. Highs tomorrow, mid-90s. So heat index values expected to soar once again over 100. And even on Monday, partly sunny, chance of a shower, thunderstorm, highs on Monday, mid-90s. Right now, heat advisory in effect for our area until 8 o'clock tonight. So stay cool.
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1: No, maybe you're a little tired, exhausted on this Saturday afternoon, not just physically, but perhaps even emotionally and spiritually. Here's a great reminder from Isaiah 40. 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He's inviting you to receive His. That's the invitation. Whatever feels a little heavy today, just bring it to Him. Lay it at His feet. His strength is always greater than your struggle. 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

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We've got Forrest Frank with Corey Asbury in Raleigh on Tuesday night. And then Toby Mac with Zach Williams, Seth Schleter, and Jamie McDonald in Florence on Thursday. 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

Everything's going to be okay as far as Frank. Well, I am Jeff Lumen. A good Saturday afternoon. Hope you're having an awesome weekend. I want to say a big thanks to some great friends of our ministry, our friends at Zoomies. They brought by lunch recently to the staff, and it was absolutely incredible. It is like a Haitian fusion cuisine with all these great Caribbean island flavors. 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

Live 90.5, Peter Furler and the Newsboys. Well, I am Jeff Lumen. A happy Saturday. Hope you're having an awesome weekend. Hope you're staying cool. Oh, my goodness. Heat advisory in effect until 8 o'clock tonight. It is stifling. Heat index values well over 100 this afternoon. Overnight tonight, partly cloudy, chance of a shower, thunderstorm. Lows tonight in the upper 70s. Cloudy early tomorrow, then gradually becoming sunny, but hot again. Highs tomorrow, mid-90s. Heat index values expected to soar above 100 once again. And even on Monday, partly sunny, chance of a shower, thunderstorm. Highs on Monday, mid-90s. So we've got those warm temperatures, not only today, but tomorrow and at least until Monday. Again, a heat advisory in effect for our area until 8 o'clock tonight. It's Matt Maher from Life 9.

Ah, where would I be if I didn't have Jesus? Thank God I'll never know. It's Peter Burton on a Saturday. I am Jeff Lohman. Want to say big thanks to some great partners in our ministry, our friends at Captain Bill's Backyard Grill and Bill's Catering. They bring by food ever so often to the staff. Great fried chicken, great pork. 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

You know, sometimes we think that we're only making a difference when we're doing something big, something huge. But God often works through small acts of kindness, simple prayers, encouraging words, even just faithful obedience. So try not to underestimate what God can do through the little things that you do today. I mean, a small seed can grow into something beautiful when it's placed in the hands of God.

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Well, I am Jeff Lohman. 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And a big thanks to Jack Gallagher for his continued support of the life-changing ministry of Life 90.5. 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

Live 90.5, it's Francesca Battistelli and Holy Spirit. Well, I am Jeff Lohman. A happy Saturday. Hope you're staying nice and cool today. We have that heat advisory in effect for our area until 8 o'clock tonight. Of course, you didn't need me to tell you that it was hot. If you've been outside today, you know we've had those heat index values, those feels-like temperatures, like well over 100 today, just dangerously hot when you mix the warm temperatures with the humidity. And that's where we are, heat advisory in effect. Overnight tonight, partly cloudy, chance of a shower, thunderstorm overnight. That's mainly early in the evening. Our low temperature tonight, upper 70s. Then clouds early tomorrow, gradually becoming sunny. Again, highs tomorrow, mid-90s. We're talking heat index values well over 100 again tomorrow. And then by Monday, partly sunny, chance of a shower, thunderstorm, highs again, mid-90s. So going to expect those heat index values to rise perhaps above 100 again on Monday. Good news is this, we're back into the 80s by Tuesday. Again, a heat advisory in effect for our area until 8 o'clock tonight, so stay cool.

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Well, you know, Saturday afternoons at times can be busy, but why not take a moment today to notice all the blessings around you? I mean, a conversation with a friend, a meal on the table, a prayer that God answered. I mean, sometimes God's goodness is found in the everyday moments that we sometimes just have a tendency to overlook. I love the words of Psalm 34, "Taste and see that the Lord is good." I mean, God's goodness is closer than you think. So take just a moment to look around

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We've got Forrest Frank with Corey Asbury in Raleigh this Tuesday night. And then on Thursday night, Toby Mac with Zach Williams, Seth Schleter, and Jamie McDonald in Florence, South Carolina. 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I

Live 90.5, it's Classic Casting Crowns. Well, I am Jeff Lowe, and a happy Saturday. I want to say a big thanks to some great friends of our ministry. 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

0: Life 90.5, it's Carly Ann Taylor, and why should I worry? Well, I am Jeff Lumen. A good Saturday afternoon. Hope you're having an awesome weekend. 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
14: Welcome to the Weekend Top 20 Countdown. I'm your host, Kurt Wallace. I hope you're having a great weekend. Hebrews 12:14 says, make every effort to live in peace with everyone and to be holy. Without holiness, no one will see the Lord. On this weekend show, Dan Bremnes is here to share the story behind a brand new song of his called Reaching for the Light. Jamie McDonald is here to share her testimony with us. Phil Wickham tells us how he tries to stay strong spiritually. And Bart Millard from Mercy Me lets us know what they're hearing from their fans lately. Rachel James is here with the latest in Christian music news. And we'll hear future hits from Dan Bremnes, the one I was talking about just a moment ago. And a special song feature from Ann Wilson. It's going to be a great show. We're really glad you're listening this weekend. As we get things started with Phil Wickham and Crowder, this is their new one called It Really Is Amazing Grace.
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0: It really is Amazing Grace. Phil Wickham and Crowder at number 20 on the weekend Top 20 Countdown. And if you're on the X app, we are too. 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So if you're an X apper, we are too. 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Now back to the countdown we go with Chandler Moore. This is God, I'm Just Grateful.
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1: 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And here at the Countdown, we're Instagram people. I don't know if you are or not, but we are. And we'd love for you to find us on Instagram under the name The Weekend Top 20 Countdown. 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

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On last week's countdown, Peter Burton had the number 3 song, Where Would I Be?

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10: This is the Weekend Top 20 Countdown. I'm Kurt Wallace. Thank you so much for hanging out with us this weekend. And we're right back to the countdown with a new artist, Bay Turner. Here he is with Somebody's Praying.
9: Number 17.

0: Is that song good enough to stay 2 weeks in a row at number one? Well, stay with us and we'll find out next here on the Weekend Top 20 Countdown. We're coming up. It's the top 17 songs in the country. And Dan Bremnes is here to share the story behind his new song called Reaching for the Light. 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
1: Now, let's take a look at a song that we think may be a future hit someday here on the countdown. This weekend, it's a brand new song from Dan Bremnes. His song is called Reaching for the Light. And this past week, Dan took a moment to share the story behind that song with us.
3: Sometimes we wake up to our life and it feels like we are in the dark. It feels like we have fallen so far and we're not even sure how to make our way back up. And what do we do in these situations, and why do we even get in these situations? Paul says in Romans, I'm doing the things I don't want to do, and the things I want to do, I don't do. And we're caught in this tug of war, and sometimes it feels like we're our own worst enemy. One thing I know for sure, I'm not perfect. I've been there. And sometimes I return there and I get frustrated at myself, but I know that I am actually not the light. All I can do is reach for it. I'm a human being, and God is the light of Jesus is the light of the world, the one that lights up the darkness that sometimes we find ourselves in. And sometimes we just have to admit it and say, you know what? I need help. I need to reach for the light.
1: 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When you

0: Your future hit on the weekend top 20 countdown is called Reaching for the Light. That is Dan Bremnes. And if you'd like to tell us what you think of Dan's brand new song, log on to our website and tell us at weekendtop20countdown.com. 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

0: Carly Ann Taylor, Why Should I Worry? The number 16 song on the weekend Top 20 Countdown. Okay, stay with us here on the countdown because the 15 biggest songs in the country are on the way, and Rachel James is here with the latest in Christian music news. 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
0: Thank you so much for joining us here on the Weekend Top 20 Countdown. I'm Kurt Wallace. I hope you're having a great weekend. In Psalm 37, we're told to consider the blameless, observe the upright. A future awaits for those who seek peace. And if you ever miss listening to the Weekend Top 20 Countdown here on this great radio station, you can always catch up. 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And it's right back to the countdown we go. How about some Pat Barrett? He's up next with I've Got a Fire.
1: Number 15.

0: Pat Barrett, I've Got a Fire, the number 15 song on the weekend top 20 countdown. So if you're a Facebook person, good news. 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And we got a note this week from a listener who posted on Facebook. 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I only have Facebook. 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On occasion, I'll look up a specific song on YouTube, too. I think a lot of people are with you there, Johnny. I know I'm only a Facebook person. 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All right, here we go. 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Josiah Queen is up next with Demons.
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2: 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I'm Rachel James with Music News.
0: 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And here we go, back to the countdown. Are you ready for some We the Kingdom? They're up next with Rescue Me.
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0: 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It's the number 13 song on the Weekend Top 20 Countdown. I'm Kurt Wallace. Coming up, we have the 12 biggest songs in the country for you. And the lovely Jamie McDonald is here to share her testimony. Can't wait to hear that. 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
0: 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I'm your host, Kurt Wallace. And the Weekend Top 20 Countdown toll-free comment line is up and running at 888-295-SHOW. And with this being America's 250th birthday just around the corner, we're asking you to call in and share your thoughts on freedom, the upcoming July 4th celebration, or even one of your favorite Christian artist rendition of a patriotic song. So call us anytime 24/7. The number is 888-295-SHOW. That's 888-295 and the word show. Now, we're up to the latest from Jamie McDonald, who talked to us about her experience and sharing her testimony publicly.
16: It's been a healing journey for me. And what's cool is, like, I'm stepping in being like, I don't know if I'm saying it right. And I don't always remember the timelines perfectly. And some of that's blurry because of the substance abuse. I'm like, is my story going to check out? Like, did I say this age and then this age? But yeah, it's more like the logistical, like, am I a good communicator? And like, but what God's been showing me in the past, even just since going on this tour, I'm getting to hear real feedback in real time because I'm sharing my testimony from stage, and people are coming up and they're not talking about my singing and my songs as much as they're saying, thank you for sharing your story. That's the part that hit me. And, you know, my son was next to me and he was bawling and he never cries. Like, God keeps highlighting the story part where I feel like that's my weakest part. And so despite how weak I feel while trying to communicate and share, because I don't have a high school diploma and all the reasons why I don't feel like I should be speaking, God is just saying, I want to use that. Like, I want to use your weakness to show myself strong.
0: Jamie McDonald says that her audience has embraced her as she shares her testimony with them. And it's become a very healing experience. And it's become a very healing experience for her. That's awesome. Thank you, Jamie. And speaking of Jamie, she's up next with Ain't No Way.
1: Number 12.

0: Ain't No Way. Jamie McDonald at number 12 on the Weekend Top 20 Countdown. Hey, don't forget, each week we conduct that informal poll on our website. Nothing fancy. And when we ask you last time, which social media app do you use most often to follow your favorite Christian artist? 3% of you said, I don't follow artists on social media. 28% said Instagram. 31% said, I follow them on YouTube. And a big 38% of you most often use Facebook. Now, in this week's poll, we'd like to know this. The 250th anniversary of the United States of America is coming soon, so we want to know, what's your all-time favorite patriotic song? Is it The Star-Spangled Banner, God Bless America, America the Beautiful, My Country Tis of Thee, or, you know what, I'm not from the USA? 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

0: Caleb and John finished at number 11 on the weekend Top 20 Countdown. I'm Kurt Wallace. Thanks so much for listening to the countdown this weekend. We appreciate it. Coming up, we got your top 10 favorite songs on our way to the number one song in the country. And Rachel James is back with more Christian music news, too, when we return to the second half of the weekend Top 20 Countdown.
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4: Thank you so much for including the Weekend Top 20 Countdown as a part of your weekend activities. I'm your host, Kurt Wallace. In the book of John, Jesus told us, "I have told you these things so that in me you may have peace. 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Love the name of that morning show. It's great. And in Chicago, Illinois, on WBGL at 104.7 FM, the home of the morning show with Jonathan and Courtney and the afternoon show with Eric Nichols. And a quick hello to Jeff Scott and Ryan Springer there at WBGL, too. We're glad you guys are a part of the Weekend Top 20 family. Thank you so much. And we're ready to kick off the top 10 with Zach Williams and his song, Wait For Me.
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0: Wait For Me. Zach Williams at number 10 on the weekend Top 20 Countdown. I'm Kurt Wallace, and can I share a little fun fact that I heard this past week with you? Have you ever looked a goat in the eye and thought, something's different here? Now, many of you are saying, I've never looked a goat in the eye. But if you have, something is different. And there's a reason. Goats actually have rectangular pupils, not round ones like ours. And those unusual pupils that goats have give them an incredibly wide field of vision, allowing them to see nearly 340 degrees around them without turning their heads. And for animals that spend a lot of their time watching for predators, that's a pretty handy design, don't you think? So what looks strange to us is actually perfectly suited for the life that God gave them. And I heard that about goats, and I thought, isn't that true for people too? Sometimes we compare ourselves to others and wonder why we're wired differently. Sometimes we compare ourselves to others, especially on social media, and wonder why we're wired differently. But you see, God didn't make a mistake. God designed each of us with unique gifts, perspectives, and purposes. In fact, in Psalm 139:14, it says, I praise you because I am fearfully and wonderfully made. Your works are wonderful. I know that full well. So the next time you see a goat and its funny-looking eyes, remember what makes you different may be exactly what God intended. I bet you didn't wake up today thinking you'd hear a devotion about a goat, did you? But you never know what's going to happen here on the weekend Top 20 Countdown. Now it's back to the countdown with Elevation Worship featuring Chandler Moore and Chris Brown. This is Alleluia.
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2: Switchfoot has revealed the full track list for their upcoming album Forever Now, and the release is just a week away, June 26th. The album is their 14th studio record, and by all accounts, it's the most thematic and narrative-driven project of their career. All 13 tracks were written by lead vocalist John Foreman, and the whole album centers on a pretty compelling concept: the emotional experience of a person's final day on Earth and the questions that come with it. John described the songwriting process as putting your cup out in the rain and hoping you get something nourishing. When it works, he says, that's when it gets really fun. You've already heard two singles from the record, Wake Up Mr. Crow back in March, and Absolution, which just hit alternative radio this week. The Forever Now tour kicks off this fall with special guest Amberlynn hitting 38 cities. And tickets are on sale now at switchfoot.com. I'm Rachel James with Music News.
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0: 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It's number 8 on the weekend Top 20 Countdown. Okay, still to come here on the countdown, the top 7 songs in the country. 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
7: In Steven Spielberg's new movie Disclosure Day, now in theaters, the acclaimed director once again asks, what if aliens arrived on Earth? 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Danny Kellner once worked for Wardex, but now, with the help of Kansas City TV weatherwoman Margaret Fairchild, they're determined to blow that lid clean off. Disclosure Day explores how the revelation of aliens in our midst would undermine many people's understanding of God. 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So we're giving Disclosure Day a 3 out of 5 for family friendliness. Read the full review at PluggedIn.com/radio. 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I'm Adam Holtz with the Plugged In Movie Review by Focus on the Family.
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0: 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I'm your host, Kurt Wallace. Now we're looking at getting back to the countdown with Andrew Rip and his song, I Do It Again.
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I'd Do It Again steps up from number 8 to number 7 for Andrew Rip here on the Weekend Top 20 Countdown. And with America's 250th birthday just around the corner, we're playing some patriotic songs to help lift our spirits for the upcoming 4th of July celebration. Ann Wilson recorded a song titled God and Country, which she wrote with Matthew West and some other friends. And when asked about it, she said that she referenced the red, white, and blue because some people seem to have lost appreciation for the privilege of the freedoms that we have here in our country. She says, "I love God and I love my country." The theme of this song is the hope of Jesus. She says, that's what this song is all about. And here at the Countdown, we say, let's hear it. It's Ann Wilson and her song, God and Country.

0: Your special patriotic song on the weekend top 20 countdown is called God and Country. That is Ann Wilson. And the weekend top 20 countdown would love to hear your thoughts on freedom, maybe our 250th 4th of July celebration, or even one of your favorite Christian artist rendition of a patriotic song. Chime in right there on our toll-free comment line at 888-295 and the word show. Well, recently we had a chance to talk with Phil Wickham, and we asked him to share his thoughts on staying strong spiritually. And here's what Phil said.
1: You know, it says, be diligent to show yourself approved unto God, and rightly dividing the word of truth. You know, workman that needeth not to be ashamed. And that's why Paul says so many times, persevere, endure, run the race with endurance. You know, because I don't feel like it's ever easy, you know, to stay in that spot where you're constantly refreshed. Because singing the same songs every night, however worshipful they may be, just, I mean, there's nights where I'm sad about it, but I'm not sincere. You know, I get up there, I'm just like, Lord, I'm tired, or I've got a cold right now, or I just don't want to do this. And Lord, help it to be sincere. And I think just that it really is true that when God says, seek me and you will find me, he says, knock and the door will be open. And if God is the wellspring of living life, you know, if his Holy Spirit is the comforter, if he is the bread of life, and he promises that when we seek him, we will find him, then I think if we just really take the time in faith to be silent before him, to pray, to speak with him, to look at him in his word, that's where the refreshment is. That's where the satisfaction comes from. And it's so crazy how much I forget that. I'll be going really hard on the road, and 5 days later, I'll be like, man, the only times I've prayed the last 5 days have been before I've eaten, you know, Chick-fil-A or whatever, and what's going on? And the Lord promises when we seek him, we find him. And I think as long as we're keeping that communication between him going and pressing into him, and, you know, it says hunger and thirst for righteousness and you will be filled. And I take that very literally.
0: Hunger and thirst for righteousness and you will be filled. Phil Wickham wants to run the race with endurance and seek his satisfaction in the Lord. Love that. Thank you, Phil. And speaking of Phil, he's homesick for heaven.
2: Number 6.

0: The number six song on the weekend top 20 countdown is from Phil Wickham, Homesick for Heaven. Okay, stay with us here on the countdown, because the five biggest songs in the country are coming up, and in the book of Philippians, we're encouraged to guard our hearts in something. What is that something? Well, stay with us, and we'll find out next here on the Weekend Top 20 Countdown.
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0: Welcome back. I'm Kurt Wallace. You are listening to The Weekend Top 20 Countdown. I hope you're having a great weekend. Philippians 4 tells us the peace of God, which transcends all understanding, will guard your hearts and minds in Christ Jesus. All right, we're ready to kick off the top five this weekend with Blessing Offer and his song Lift Me Up.
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0: 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Let us know. 888-295-SHOW. 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Now it's back to the countdown we go with Elevation Rhythm and their song Washed.
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0: 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All right, we're back to the countdown now with Peter Burton. He's up next with Where Would I Be?
1: Number 3.

0: His former number one song is at number three this week. It's Peter Burden, Where Would I Be, on the Weekend Top 20 Countdown. Okay, stay with us here on the countdown because the number one song in the country is just around the corner. And Bart Millard from Mercy Me is here to tell us about some things that their band, Mercy Me, is hearing from their listeners. 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
0: Welcome back. I'm Kurt Wallace. This is The Weekend Top 20 Countdown. We have two songs to go. And this past week, we had a chance to talk with Mercy Me. And the guys opened up with us about what some of their fans are sharing with them these days.
9: I think over the years, people going through loss has obviously been one because of Imagine and Homesick and stuff like that. We've always tried to write through life experience and just like, hey, this is where we've been or whatever. And so people definitely resonate. They kind of hover towards that. Man, I mean, I remember when we were talking about my son being diagnosed with diabetes, I was shocked at how many people could relate, around the song Beautiful. And we talk about how the church has such a low self-esteem that we hate what we see when we look in the mirror. And that it's the whole thing I was talking about, how we can't seem to forgive ourselves even though Christ has. And if we start looking ourselves as worthy versus just a bad person trying to be good, if we see ourselves as righteous and treat ourselves like we're righteous. And we've had people come out of the woodwork just talking about how they do feel like that they're nothing, that they're nobody, and they're trying to see it, you know, to look at their life, to see their identity in Christ versus what they keep doing wrong. And so yeah, God has never failed at whatever our message is. People will step out and say, I needed that. And so that sure has helped us for sure.
0: Sharing that God has never failed at making their songs relate to their listeners, that is Mercy Me. Thank you so much, guys. And speaking of Mercy Me, they're up next. God didn't fail on this one either. It's Make It Well.
1: Number 2.

0: Mercy Me, Make It Well. It's the number two song on the Weekend Top 20 Countdown. And before we hear the number one song in the country, we'll turn back to our Facebook page where Mariah McCash Shackelford sent us a note this week about one of her favorite singers. She said, "I can't believe Andrew Rip isn't number one yet." Well, thanks for sending us that note, Mariah. As you heard earlier, Andrew is at number seven this week and still climbing, so we'll see how it goes for him. We're hoping for number one, too, there. We're glad you're one of our Facebook friends, and we appreciate you taking the time to post on our page. And if you'd like to be our friend, just like Andrew Rip fan Mariah and more than 15,000 other listeners, just go to Facebook.com/WeekendTop20Countdown or look for the Facebook link on our website, which is WeekendTop20Countdown.com. Okay, now we are up to the number one song in the country, and it's been number one now for 2 weeks in a row. Your number one song on the Weekend Top 20 Countdown is from Matthew West. This is Good.
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1: For the second week in a row, Good from Matthew West lands in the number one spot here on the Weekend Top 20 Countdown. Congratulations, Matthew. And there you have it, the 20 songs at the top of your playlist. 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Our executive producers are Ken Farley and Brandon Rabar. The show is written by Wes Shadler and Katie Hansconnect. And Rachel James is always here with the latest in Christian music news. Next week, we get to do it all again. And I hope you'll join us as we count down the top 20 Christian songs in America. Until then, from the Wallace household, I finally got the pool looking really good. And now we have a couple ducks that have decided to make a home on the pool deck and inside the water, too. What do you do about that? I hope you have a wonderful weekend. Would you pray for me and our ducks, too? Thank you very much. Have a great weekend. God bless you, and we'll talk to you next week.
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